behind me. It's just a conversation had quietly. Flowers got thorns, but it's fine, B. I mean, look around, look around. 2020 vision to get you off the ground. And all the beauty found will be with you now if you

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0: I tell you the honest truth, this is like, I gotta say almost it sucks, man, because it's like, you know, there's no adventure here, you know, it's like, you know, you go and it's like, oh, let me go do a piece, you know, and everybody else is hype, but you're like,
1: that's why.
0: It's not the same, you know, it's not the same. There's no adventure, there's no, you know, it's like, you know, when you're going to do a train, it's like, damn, am I going to get caught? Am I going to get chased? Am I going to be able to finish? You know what I mean? And now it's just like, well, I go to this wall and take 15 hours or whatever the hell it is that you feel like taking, and, you know, you just pain. It's like,
2: don't finish it today, okay?
0: Yeah, you know what I mean? There's no feeling anymore, you know? It's just like,

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But you know what? As I'm going to show you today, many toys have taken over. And the main head toy is this fucking police. I'm free to drive this car. Fuck the police. Fuck the police. Over here, all you see is nothing but throw-ups over tags, over throw-ups. Them suckers over there that, let's say the alleys got no style, that they hide this shit behind colors. You know what you're talking about, man. 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Do your own shit and worry about your own things looking good. 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
1: You said titty or something.
0: No, stop.
2: We keep the real inside the battlefield.
3: Yeah, so here's a toast to the funds and things.
4: Bring it in against the wall. 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

0: Dice. Bam.
1: You ain't never been in a full building. Babado, and Tracy is burning. Nah, that's in the crack. I ain't paying that.
2: Hey, Sal, watch his face. Yeah, nigga, Ace, pay me my money.
3: Roll dice, head crack, that money mine. Cats get robbed for shine with the nine. 456, double time of trips. Unfortunately, no fan of the Knicks. Carry blicks, gambling back rooms. Coke and sniff like vacuums and bathrooms. Counting paper like Ocean's 12. Move bud through mail with a pungent smell. CeeLo games and project hallways. Disturbing the peace, running numbers up. My family can eat, get a drum or some. Me and my niggas a number run. Niggas know I'm number one, cumbersome. Cats don't want beef, they vegetarian. Scared of pussy, they pussy, cesarean. My nigga Rim said, let's kill these cats. Send them nice up the price.
0: Tote guns and shoot dice.
4: Baby needs shoes, my wife needs clothes.
5: And you need some teeth.
6: Shoot the goddamn dice, man.
4: Hey man, I'm gonna shoot the damn dice, you understand? I'm gonna shoot them. I'm gonna send every one of you motherfuckers home, bro.
7: Shoot them,
4: bro.
7: Oh shit.
4: Come on, sis, with your bad ass. Come on, yeah.
8: Well, listen to this. I want back all the money I lost tonight.
9: I think you're gonna have to stick us, cause I ain't giving this shit.
8: Yeah, I'm
9: wait, before you do, I just wanna tell you one thing.
8: You wanna tell me?

0: divinely God did.
1: So that the same glory and success attained by other men who understand themselves may be yours. When man becomes possessor of the knowledge of himself, he becomes master of his environment, the captain of his own ship, the director of his own destiny, the accomplisher of his own ends. Man should understand himself because man is full of knowledge, and this knowledge is a gift of nature. If you are able to live with the knowledge of yourself and with the greater knowledge of nature, you must know what is good and what is not. You must know what is finite. You must know that which is material, physical, and otherwise.
2: In this game of life,
3: someone loses.
2: You gotta play to win.
3: Someone loses.
2: Because
3: someone wins.
2: Listen, he was running with some thugs out of Halsey. Shit was looking foggy. And they was feeling froggy. As soon as he seen that nigga, he hit him with the 40 over rumors that his bitch was sucking dick in an orgy. They went from rings on fingers to Jerry Springer and Maury. Just another hood story. Megan and Tory, Harlem Nights, Vernon and Quick, real life, imitating allegory. Now he's stuck in purgatory, cause the nigga that he sent to do the hit turned snitch and gave a testimony. You think that someone bitch is heartbroken, lonely? Nah, she out here fucking two more of his so-called homies. Yeah, they raided that nigga house, son, and found that nigga bitch with him. Word, that bitch was ass naked. That shit was in the papers and everything. Niggas ain't shit. That poster been his fucking man, though. Yeah, nigga was fucking his baby mom, son. Yeah, them niggas talking about they brothers and all that gang shit, boy. Word. Listen, yeah. Once the killing starts, it never ends. They used to be childhood friends. Now it's on sight once they see him again. All this trauma got us hurting and aching. Young niggas out here killing like they worshiping Satan. First they booked him for his chain and a nigga did Nathan. So they jerked him for this chicken, yeah, the disrespect blatant. We made sure the stove was working when the building was vacant. Now he downtown writing statements, giving up information. Listen, niggas was shitting, now they constipated. Once the feds raided, houses, cars, and jewelry were confiscated. Some niggas hated over his plate, they salivated. He did his time, came back home and was celebrated.
3: Someone loses.
2: In this game we in.
3: Someone loses.
2: You gotta play to win.
3: Someone loses.
2: If you lose, play again. Because yeah, we grew up outside moving heavy cane. Sunshine or rain, 13 was my introduction to the drug game. Affiliations and corruption, then the plugs came. I was nice with my hands and guns and let my nuts hang. By 15, I was running my own drug ring. We sat at a round table, all my niggas was king. See you the man when you take it to a brick from a gram. Copping custom-made Gucci jackets from Dapper Dan's. Yo,
3: someone loses.
2: In this game we in.
3: Someone loses.
2: You gotta play to win.
3: Someone loses.
2: If you lose, play again. Because
3: someone wins.
2: Yeah.

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1: I never

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2: What else are we gonna do, man? 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

receive my instructions, and not silver, and knowledge rather than choice gold, for wisdom is better than rubies, and all the things that may be desired are not to be compared to it.

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1: Check it out, check it out, check it out. 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
2: Run away, that's the plan. Live above the grave, none is safe. I see the pain on a mother's face. A ton of grace is what she showed as they took away her firstborn. She

0: not a threat. 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
1: Everybody had to think about what was possible for a black artist, you know, within the international, the mainstream scene. And I mean, and that opening was there because of hip-hop. Doors cracked open a little bit. The people downtown were looking for some new energy, and they were already feeling it from just the presence of kids from Brooklyn. I wanna thank you for helping me reach the understanding. Yeah. Being downtown, you know, being in the East Village, they had the same kind of impact that the jazz cats had. And they were coming with like a new culture. A culture that was new, that was dynamic, that was sophisticated. The albums were theory books, they're guidebooks too, you know what I mean? When they were 14, 15, they grabbed onto this thing, so they learned all that material. You know, I mean, one of the things we know about MCs is, man, they just have phenomenal memories.

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0: Summer out here under the stars. 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
1: Welcome to Watts, which is now considered the gang capital of the nation. OFTB's black agenda consists of confronting the problem,

and chicks at all points. In between the lines of why I rule, my domain expands with every period and comma. Not Donald or Ivana, but lavish is my castle. A true school graduate where most await to turn their tassel. I'm somewhat like Tabasco, an acquired taste that Negroes love. Vast is my vocab though, so many heads have I lassoed. Sometimes I think too fast though, leaving minds bewildered. Wordplay and phrases may get lost by drums and filters. Confusing underclassmen, the sophomore and freshman, most of which are bougie, and find my raps confusing. But I approach this loosely, never uptight about how I write them.

0: Alex Barrett.
1: Yes, sir.
0: It's always been my own.
1: Yes, ma'am. Yes, y'all. Turn me up, vocals up a little bit more. And give me a little wet me up. And keep all of this. It's raw, it's good, it's beautiful. I love it. Tribute.

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Original drums. 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
1: Microphone.

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0: 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I respect the jokes. So it ain't about, you know, you ain't giving out here a lot of narrative or whatever, the nigga ain't giving up their shit or this ain't, damn, die for this chain and all this.
2: Might just have to.
1: A lot of niggas is talking
2: about that. You might just have to, my nigga.
0: Yeah,
2: a lot of wild niggas say that until they get clapped.
0: That's all I know, niggas might take it all.
3: Moment of truth, baby.
4: They say it's lonely at the top in whatever you do. You always gotta watch motherfuckers around you. Nobody's invincible, no plan is foolproof. 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

0: Well, you remember that conversation we had about Jay's beats and this certain shit that shouldn't have came off the beat tape? You know what I mean? Like, he wouldn't have put that out, you know what I'm saying? Or it just, it wasn't the best from that side of it. I don't know, it just don't connect a certain way. It just sounded like supporting a sinking ship, you know what I mean? Like, no, nothing's wrong here. Like, nigga, the shit is sinking and it's shocked.
1: Check, Queens, we here in Harlem. Staten Island. Staten Island here?
2: Check.
1: Okay. Bronx? Is anybody here from the Bronx? The Bronx?
2: Man.
1: Bronx, please. Is the Bronx here?
2: Damn, man.
1: Yo, I'm apt to get mine, can't stop my shine. The backbone for the borough, nigga.

0: no, you don't stop the violence. 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So what's up? We can set it right now. 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
1: Roll a mini cam, swerve in the middle lane. Direct connection, no middleman is my middle name. Fill up the huggies with a lump, you leave a little stain. Speed demon like a Japanese missile train. All in falling in formation. I hit the floor racing. The 9-11 Porsche's pacing. Days off and never taken. My spot is never vacant. I'm letting off and dropping metal cases.
0: So what's up?
1: Like special forces throwing darts. Take a rapper, fold them in parts. I'm short, I got a complex like Napoleon Bonaparte with a frozen heart. I got a freezer box on my chest with the door ajar. Speaking Portuguese in a foreign car. Pouring dark. The 9 Taurus spark give you a beauty mark. I'm mechanical with no moving parts.
2: Nothing at all.
1: And if I smear your bloody body all on a canvas, I'm just doing art. Swim with open cuts in a pool of sharks. I'm all bite with no bark. Pull up the convertible and park.
0: Yeah, with me you two, today you two.
3: Picasso with a spray can. A hint of Ray Charles and some Ray-Bans. I'm Bobby Blue Bland mixed with mayhem. I make the bag break dance. 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
0: That's what I'm about.
3: Leonardo trying to crack the Da Vinci Code. Modern day Basquiat in the spot with Da Vinci Club. I took the town and stood my ground just like a warhawk. Kept a big paintbrush on me. Andy Warhol, Vanguard left them niggas in awe, ain't no Taco Bell. Fighting these demons, I'm the opposite.

0: When the color of blood contrasts with the street, where the masterpiece I'm from, where the D in Detroit stand for living dastardly. Youngin shot up a few clubs on behalf of me. Made it do what it does because it is what it had to be. I touched the ticket, ran it up off of half a key. Don't bang no sense, but you don't want a color contrast with me. Block work.
1: Stop the violence.
2: Stop the violence.
3: Look me up, look me up.
2: That's what I'm about.
3: I use digital art, a pivotal part. How I cut them and crop them, critical start. I brush them and

0: advance when I draw. As pixels to polygons, After Effects is realer than what Adobe is probably on. Assimilate scenes, they sync up. The job is automation. That means I'm bringing life to the dead like God's occupation. I'ma need more space than a constellation with the Aristotle. No conversation, just high quality conservation. The great architect, I devise the diagrams that all connect. While the tech is off the deck, it'll threaten your retire. I'm skywriting light, ain't nobody higher. Using a Krylon and a lighter, I'll show you how I paint the fire. No.
1: We're gonna do a slow build on this shit, like strictly bars. Fuck a chorus on that shit, like.

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Know some dudes carrying nines, but they no Rondo. 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Acne pimples like that one Miko, about to take off, rocket missiles, Y'all niggas don't want it. I just wanna keep it tight, skinny jean pockets. Escaping for these pennies, had

like reserve parking lots. I was born to be the freshest Will Smith with the ply, Gucci said you could get lost in the sauce, but I'm the one with the recipe. I'll never take a loss. Wanna receive in this life like my name Randy Moss, and this piece on my neck, the only time I've been crossed, nigga.

the separation of talent and skill is one of the greatest misunderstood concepts for people who are trying to excel, who have dreams, that want to do things. Talent you have naturally. Skill is only developed by hours and hours and hours.

0: stranger to hard work. 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
1: Where I excel,

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0: Lines up Leviathan. 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

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I'm Ghostface when I Tony Starks. I keep 2 9s on me when it's at the dark. It's nobody flyer. From Atlantic City, boy, I can pie the Baltimore wire. 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This video is dedicated to Wu-Tang, Wu-Tang, Wu-Tang, Wu-Tang.

0: quick. 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

0: was KRS-One say, rap is something that you do, hip-hop is something that you live. I think that hip-hop now is a much more generic term.
1: Hip-hop is just the umbrella for all of these different genres of rap music, you know what I'm saying? There's a lot of different genres, you know, from East Coast style to West Coast style to down south to Midwest, you know what I'm saying?

0: Done up. 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He wanna walk in them D squares he ain't able to walk in. Death flies in the tongue, so watch how you talking.
1: Watch your mouth, nigga. 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

0: Yo, uh-huh. 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
1: Black Caesar, an 18th century pirate from Africa, who was described as intelligent, strong.

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1: Turn it up.
2: 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Metaphor, that's what's up.

born out of hardship and made for those who go through it. So all the gangsters I know, they love soul music. 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True master builders racing houses and master teachers bumping. Hugh Master Keller with the score to Serafina thumping. Ohio players to Grace Jones, Jamaican guy bumping that Bobby Caldwell, open your eyes. Joe Sample on my wildest dreams. Bill Withers, Scott McDermott from Isaac Hayes to Grant Green. Roy Ayers to James Brown and his famous flames. Roberta Flack to Donald Byrd to Bob James. Inherited my father's record.

duly noted and taking notes. And even when I ain't realize I was doing so, didn't realize I was just remembering while I was figuring what all this was supposed to mean. And I mean, the meaning behind it was what he said all this was worth. All this was just so that there'd be some kind of meaning when mentioning me or mentioning my brothers beside me. Cause you see, this all could've went another route. This all could've just turned into turn on whatever and see the same turn that was predicted for when it was my turn. So I turned, right? Turned into what I wasn't supposed to. Turned into what everyone around us said we'd never get close to. But I ain't turned cause I chose to. I turned cause I ain't have a choice. Because the choice was made long ago that being something other than who and what was around us was the road I was taking. They called it the road less traveled. I called it the only road I knew. Cause I knew what my day ones didn't, right? Call it privilege or call it blessings from the ceiling, but it all was a given. Without taking for granted what I was given, I was driven to a rhythm that said, these motherfuckers is waiting for you to lose your position, man. So watch how you pivot. Watch how you scrimmage and watch who you team up with and what's their vision. Get it? Got it. And I ain't really do much. I just took a baton and ran with it the same way I ran with who was shoulder to shoulder with me. And same view, same motive, same reasons for anyone to look our way and feel they know us. The only difference is I had someone to tell me when to hold up, or when to slow up, and how to never let anyone speak on you before you get to show up, right? You lead the dialogue. You the leader. So always look people in the eye and never be afraid to ask or inquire unless you want to run blind, and never respect anyone who don't feel the same for you and your kind. Be celebrated, never tolerated, and they'll either love you or hate it. So this is about me doing the same. Me knowing that if I could do for mine what was done for me, then I could sleep comfortably because nothing won't be able to undo what I done did, and same as it was for me. Nah, this ain't about putting one down, it's just lifting another up. This ain't about knocking those who ain't have what I had. This is more about all of them never forgetting what that was like and never wanting to repeat that type and never wanting to be that type, right? Right. And this is thanks to mine before me and aiming to do the same for who came from off me and hands folded together to make this shit work. That and more, but nothing less. Duly noted.

0: floor and tub.
1: I gotta clean that tub?
2: Yeah.
1: Clean my room, water line. Dad, can I ask you something?
2: Mm-hmm.
1: What do you have to do around here?
2: I don't have to do nothing around here except for pay the bills, put food on the table, and put clothes on your back. You understand?
1: But I don't have to pay no bills.
2: You may think I'm being hard on you right now, but I'm not. What I'm doing is I'm trying to teach you how to be responsible. It's like your little friends across the street, they don't have anybody to show them how to do that. They don't. How do you?

0: fathom this world of imaginistic shit ravenous. Still plus the catalyst, gotta make the paper like catalyst. All over the atlas, map this journey, it's a route well practiced. All through the practicum, stay up late, peeping rap shit, and it warms my heart. Podcasts and videos, preserving the art, created in some citadels, basement nights, facing lights, while they're blinking like show and AG said. I'm eating some cheese bread, staying up nightly, the shit still excites me. The bebop and gems, peace to it's C-Doc again. The music and contentment it brings me, talking with string beat. I'm on my late spring Steven, you know the way we used to maximize seasons, for all the fly reasons. What the good weather brings, probably could better things. I rock a stanza to bring the bonanza, like Pernell Roberts. It's all of my job dirt, and slang of what's banging, what's a project, it's fruition, expedition. The new best edition of the mammal on a mission.
1: Yeah, feel that fully, baby.
0: In my test kitchen with the samples and the vision.
1: Yeah, late night when it's really crazy.
0: It's the new best edition of the mammal on a mission.
1: Yeah, feel that fully, baby.
0: In my test kitchen with the samples and the vision.

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I know when I'm not. 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How about some hardcore? 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Can I kick it? Devil water, slick shit out the spigot. 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Exact change, may you shine through to the end of your days.

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2: 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They'll pass that damn law. No shit. 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

0: the explanation of I, no longer asking why me, embracing time continuum, perpetual eternity, reading Nikki G's soul on cotton candy pages, seeing only peace in I's reflection,
1: speaking peace into existence with a sincere heart and a committed persistence.
0: Examine I to the core, if you will. Meet no resistance. In truth, I stand near in the distance. No, I will not trip over you. If you fall, I still recall tripping over myself to no avail. How often will I try to fail instead of doing till done? Know that the race is not always won by the fittest, but more often by the one who endureth. Project from the heart to the mind's eye, where I first realized I could fly. The power of the word manifests our universe into being. Focus your eyes on what you're feeling, not so much on what you are seeing. To the

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0: our music.
1: If asked how to describe my music, I would never answer it. So I can't describe it. I wouldn't describe it. I leave that to the listeners and the journalists and the people that, you know, get an experience from it. And I can't really describe it. It's like almost trying to describe me. I can't, you know, because it's coming from me. It would be a very hard thing to do.
2: Very hard thing to do.

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Yeah, freedom rings, right? Freedom rings.

in the rhythm, in the search for freedom. If one is at all serious, there is not only the outward expression of that freedom, which must, it seems to me, must come from psychological freedom, the inward freedom. 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

0: how you ended up with everything you wanted?
1: It wasn't meant to be.
0: What is that supposed to mean?
1: I know what you wanted. 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
1: I'm only interested in this company growing, and when it isn't, it's not very funny to me at all. These people work very hard for their money, and these other guys are ripping them off, treating them poorly because they don't know. So when you look them in the eye, you have to believe that we are better.

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1: Why everybody fake tough and broke? 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
1: 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Retaliation, the streets want it bad. 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
0: Basic.
2: Why everybody fake tough and broke? Y'all niggas is fake tough and broke.
0: Basic.
2: Why everybody fake tough and broke? Y'all niggas is fake tough and broke.
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4: I'm a Zulu. 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
1: believe the kid. 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

0: Motherfucking St. Tears T. Jordan 4s, yeah.
1: Cold as the Poconos, adding to my portfolio. Moments that weren't meant for me, places I wasn't supposed to go. Built me into the man I am, I'm just trying to see 40 though. Take my son out to Tokyo, staying close while we growing old. Nothing to prove, these emotional wounds, I spill them over the groove. Tim Allen holding the tool, yeah. This is home improvement, forever I'm a student. Had to play the sample back twice, I went and looped it. You crash out, I crash joints, I'm not doing bad. 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Said they praying for me, but what was

0: 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Take my son out to Tokyo. Staying close while we growing old.
1: Yeah.
0: This is home improvement.
1: That's what I do. Yo.

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1: Retrograde. Yeah.
2: The road of life is always under construction.
1: Yeah. Home improvement.
3: Cold as the Poconos, adding to my portfolio. Moments that weren't meant for me. Places I wasn't supposed to go. Build me into the man I am. I'm just trying to see 40 though. Take my son out to

0: Yeah, God, I spoke to him earlier. He said he was coming through. I don't know where he at, though. You know what I'm saying?
1: I spoke to him earlier. He said
2: Pause up.
3: Hey, spoke you up, God.
2: Man, guess what?
3: What is it?
2: I'm in love again, G. We get married.
3: That's where you was at, huh?
2: Man,
3: that's where you was at.
2: Look, man, that sounds like a Rishian or something, dog. You know what I mean? I think she's a Trini or some shit like that, dog.

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1: Word up, kid!
0: We got
2: to
0: fun
2: bring
0: on
2: an ass.
1: Go, go, go,
0: no! We got to fun
2: bring
0: it.
2: An ass.
1: Go, go, go,
0: no, still.
1: Why?
0: Come on, come on, yo, still.

0: there, can't hit it.
1: Nothing comes between me and my masters.
2: What is it, Father?
3: These footprints were made by the Flying Monkey Men.
2: But they've never strayed from the valley since we made the
4: pig feet.
3: Yes, that is what.

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This is an audio snap.

What? I solemnly subscribe, hugging the sky. 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
1: My man Kerry had the top cut off, dipped in silk Versace, chains and watches, VVS diamonds shining black Liberace. 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

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Some of y'all will say it's dope. 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
2: Cool Quest, Superman, Funk Flex, and we do it. 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

0: sometimes rock a bandana, do it like this and I do it like that. It's like that, Funk Flex.
1: Yeah.
2: All right. You know what I mean? Tribe Called Quest in the house. Thanks.
3: That was fun.

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1: I have to say it's not totally novel. I don't like it. What's happening now? Not at all. And I think the appointments have been pretty far out of the mainstream, but that they're unconstitutional or something like that. No, that's the way the system works.

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2: That's why they're strange to us. They have been here a long time.
0: Our story continues in just a moment.
3: You trying to get it, bruh? Huh, let me think. Water still wet.
4: Right.
3: Money still green.
4: Right.
3: Sky still blue. The cooch still pink. Crawl before you walk. Try to catch that running thing, folks. I'm dope, but I ain't from either coast. Right.

0: thing, not me. I let you sweat on.
1: Now when people flaunt their ego, I giggle inside. Why? Cause he who gets high off his own supply never rises. Level wise, ever climbing, head up higher, never stopping, bread plotting instead of

0: Police heard the same story from victims many times, but before the pattern became too familiar, the gang switched operations to a new set of victims. It was a long path they began building in their concentration on liquor stores. They held up more than 50 of them in Manhattan and the Bronx. We had descriptions of the gang members from victims, but they gave us nothing with which we could pin down their identity.
1: I invite you to come to my seminar, learn how to make a lot of money. Once you have a taste of a good life, you will never go back. Money. Once you have a taste of a good life, you will never go back.
2: Found a genius money-making system.

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3: You see what I'm seeing? Oh, you distracted by the poverty-stricken streets of deep depression that we in. I see survivors of the worst conditions to be in. You see deceiving the demons, the deaf and the grieving. No place to raise a seedin', but the roll still grow through the crack left in the cement. Just as pleasant as eating, with one to succeed in greeting. Oppression's the reason people unite, even get a life expressing what they believe.

Rooted and spooky. My hammer never jam, I'ma keep shooting this Uzi. I'm deadly with the aim, but I'm heavy with the game. Yeah, we plotting, you hear me knocking, nigga, let me in your brain. You can bet we entertain, not a single ball weak. I don't sing with the heartbeats, but shit, I'm Eddie with the cane. I got that audio dope fan when that boat land. The shit I'm slinging, it never came in the coke can. Nobody can change the game like a goat can. I went to sleep a hustling, then I woke up the spokesman, expanding my horizon. And it's not surprising, I've been planning why these leeches have been scamming. I'm providing, I've been jamming, I've been vibing. Nigga, get it straight, I ain't in the race for success, but damn it, I've been jogging. The top is getting closer, the Glock is in the holster. So much bread in my pocket, it will not fit in a toaster. I'm watching for the vultures, look at these record labels and the bullshit they dropping. It's too toxic for the culture. I'm fixing what they broken.

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This audio dope. I put the cocaine in the vials. 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You see my plane in the clouds. 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I'm examining the glitch. Soon as I set sail, they start abandoning the ship. 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I've been planning to hit the pitch. It's pain, pain, pain, pain. 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

0: So pretty, so pretty, so pretty. Holy cow, I guess I wasn't ready then because I'm ready now. No sanitation's tired of sweeping up confetti piles, but I'll keep winning anyhow. Was just above the brow, behind the sternum, beat a stern and beat a bow. The ticker and the thinker, the heart and mind, the hook, the line and sinker. We're gonna need a bigger boat and bigger reel. It's been the realest thing I ever wrote. Whatever titling is cold for greatest story that was ever told. My baby nice with beans and overnight she let them soak. I float through lucid dreams and don't point out that I'm from Queens, cause that's a trope. I'd rather death before dishonor and lather up with Dr. Bronner's soap. Head of steam and spreading semen, but it's seen through a kaleidoscope.
1: So,
0: but less so these days, trying to be less so. My superpower is my senses. I'm boggled down by needing a consensus. Matter's not a matter that requires my attention. Minimalist propensities, necessities, the mother of invention. And out for self until ascension. The road to hell is paved with good intentions. My offer includes compensation, complete with a pension, for full cooperation and total attention. Yo, I'm out for you though too. I'm getting well. As far as crossing bridges, I haven't arrived at. I never tried that. So never mind that. The act of decision is exquisite. No rule of thumb or any other digit. I leave it to the instinct, cause I seldom could predict if I could dig it. Instinct will kick in and start insisting that's the ticket, and I listen. By definition, every flip is different. That is even when the coins and make a dish.
1: I had to hear that myself.
0: It's a reminder. Every time I trip and fall, I can see a clearer picture in my crystal ball. I went from cat that used to play the wall to now I know the mating call for every creature, great and small. That's what I call evolved, and out of hand it was supposedly a paw. Turns out every strength was something I was certain was a flaw. Not for trying to walk, for learning how to crawl. Y'all, slow up, slow up. I told myself, I did it, I admit it. Rain soaked. If you don't know me by now, then we in the same boat. For the record, like I's Usain Bolt, it ain't the same as staying woke.
1: Nope.
0: I'm an artist, not an entertainer. My brain is a receiver, not a generator. I even helped a lady by delivering her baby in a broken elevator. Later. I might just listen to this while I

Yeah. I'm saying this is brought to you by the illustrious Empire, baby. Straight up. Yeah. After all that clout you chase, how the fuck you still out of shape? They would've been gave my flowers if I was fake. Native New York hate. If I was from out of state, then I'd be Drake. But who am I to complain? Paper planes, plain James, tourbillons and day dates. What a difference a day makes. I was just spraying a playmate in her face. Now she banging gang baby cakes, thinking she playing in my face. But I know the game, therefore I know where to place my faith. Ace of spades are ways, gotta call a spade, it's a shame. You got champagne taste, but Kool-Aid for brains. Margiela tabbies. I done fucked all the baddies like Carmelo Anthony. Cut off so many freaks that fancy me, you might randomly meet an amputee. Bitches missing hands and feet like some damn Marines. Wearing fatigues, blackberry brandy in a canteen, looking like antifreeze. You need a man to fix everything, you a mechanic's dream. It's rare you see these hands in grease. The only chance of the beer is in Santorini, Greece. You chase the rings, but I'm a champion in the streets. But even when on a stack team, nothing is guaranteed. Bitch, what you think? I'm running a charity. To receive a bag from me is feeding your vanity. It's like I'm Prince of Vanity. You trigger, but everything you're seeing on Instagram's fantasy. Beauty is temporary, like an Airbnb. When the cameras leave, the mastery turns back to a Camry. This is where you choose between food or candy. Friends or family, a man handsome as me, a chimpanzee. If you're scared to compete, you can't win the Grand Prix. And that's me.

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0: God Almighty, how you used to torture me.
1: I was too arrogant.
2: Yes, sir.
1: It's always been my own.
2: Yes, ma'am. Yes, y'all. Turn me up, vocals up a little bit more. And give me a little wet, wet me up. And keep all of this. It's raw, it's good, it's beautiful. I love it. Tribute.

for my dreamers. 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Appalled how they treat us. Government and so-called leaders. Two-headed snake, I trust neither. Trust freedom, living with no disparity. 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

0: opposite way you go. 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
1: So now I was on tour.
0: And you came back?
1: Yeah. So no matter what I do, you know, it's very important to me that I'm always back in the community that gave me so much. And so I come back, I talk to these little black boys and girls and everybody.
2: Baities, let your body flow. Baities, let your body flow.

Is the most misused word in the city when we're talking about urban planning or any type of neighborhood development. So I want to start by saying what gentrification is. It is the displacement of lower income people who are then replaced by higher earning income people. So it's displacement and replacement, but it is a class-based phenomenon.

0: I don't know, I don't have anything much on my mind today.
1: I can't tolerate it.
0: Tell me about it.
1: Oh, the most depressing thoughts. A feeling of such doom, Doctor. Such loss.
0: Yeah.
1: It's as though I've lost something. I'm not sure what. Something that was very close to me and that I...
2: Unheard message.
1: I'm...
3: Yo, Sean, what up? Woodstock. Yo, man. I know you got Serato and all. I don't have that, so I need to get my wax from you. So I remember you having my main source looking at the front door. You got my Dr. Drake cover. Got my Black Moon 12 inches. Also need my Pass Me By 12 inch. And I think you also got my Fudge Punch. Got my hook me up. All right. 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

0: about as good as they ought to be.
1: If you ask me, the niggas around here have been treated awful bad for a long time.
2: Yo, God. What's happening? One man again. More of that real shit for you, know what I'm saying? Still out here trying to come up on some cream. I don't know what's gonna happen next in life.

Batman logo, chest at pogo, messy hairline, smoke on a Royal Dutch airline, free lunch, Rikers Island, 3 months, inspired by Raya, Mile High Club, Mike Jack glove, nightcap drugs, write that love. Force field, uncle died from Chesterfields, cousin robbed the wrong nigga, tried to get us killed. Laughing after, flight 800, building 7, altar boy killed the reverend, flew planes equal 11 minus 11, random, thoughts are so random, anything, everything, everybody, everywhere, random, handsome, Johnny ugly, love me, or pay me ransom, Laura dissed me, affected me daily, heart pounding, God's mountain, spoke face to face, amazing grace, untraceable, the original, not in the mental, not in the physical, not in the institute, feel it in my soul and in the mirror too, off key, on beat, back off key, that's all me, show you a hat trick and catch all three, I'm random, thoughts so random, anything, everything, everywhere, everybody, random. Red apples.

0: scanning like surveillance cameras. Can't accept what you were seeing. 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We keep reading. Another unarmed murder. Another unsolved missing person. Another starving child. Hands up. Are you prepared for isolation? Scrapping for rations? Heads up. No hashtag to follow. No programmed visual, analog, or virtual. The tide is rising. The time is now. Let the river Nile flow. 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I see possibilities on many planes and galaxies. Collect the dew on the leaves. Let love lead. Go with gratitude. 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
1: I hope so.
2: Yeah.
1: Don't worry, darling. It's not the end of the world. Don't worry, darling.
3: You can't dress this green in the sky.
1: Don't worry, darling. It's not the end of the world. Don't worry, darling. It's not the end of the world.
3: Let them drown in the ocean.
0: Let them drown in the ocean.

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Yeah. 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
1: My husband brought the spring water up, and I drank it.
2: Choker shoes, man. 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

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Now, Malcolm Little transformed into Malcolm X, transformed into El Hajj Malik Shabazz, and Christopher Wallace changed into Notorious B.I.G. But what if he got conscious?

0: 47. Show him why, bitch. She did 27.5. And that sweet Annette, show him that smile, you sweet thing. She did 30,000 last year.
1: Like a souvenir.
0: And where's my baby?
2: Right here.
1: Why? Real shit. 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

0: feel, Vada.
1: Got that?
2: $10,000 Deutsche Marks.

0: which I was with him for 3 years night and day. I didn't do anything, and he didn't allow me to do anything. He taught me for 3 years, night and day, 7 days a week. I mean, I was confined. I was in jail almost. I had no chance to do anything but just to listen to him.
1: And learn.
0: And so, that's right. And he would carry me out of the city sometimes in his little Chevrolet coupe. And we would sit out there sometime 2 or 3 hours at night.

President Roosevelt, had the Honorable Elijah Muhammad in prison. Slide, please. The Honorable Elijah Muhammad was arrested twice. He was first arrested May 8, 1942, from Washington, D.C. The FBI picked him up, interrogated him,

Renee had the messenger of God in their office. They told him that they know that he is right. What he said, what he has been teaching,

to the pigs, pork honking, that's much delightful. I fade in the fogs, cigars and limousines. Featured in the article, newspapers and magazines. Crime scenes, very vivid, wish I was dreaming. It was a dream.

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She flies Concourse to Guatemala or wherever she wants. 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Tells me about resources that she'll show me. This excites me. She knows of my material status, like her finances. Don't know if I'm a Jake, but yet still she takes her chances. Her heart is quite sincere. Affections are genuine. I know she'll bug when she finds out how I spend my time aside of our relationship.

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0: 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Now what you gonna do? What you gonna do? I'm saying,
1: we come for you, flip mode, next level,
0: forces combined, baby. It's problems for you.
1: Yeah.

0: Yeah, building up momentum. Are y'all feeling it so far?
1: No doubt.
0: Yeah. That was Lord of Mercy Moore, DV alias Christ.
1: Christ.
0: Yeah. Give it up, y'all. Give it up. Don't front. Give it up. Next up, from LA. That's right. Yep. Jurassic 5.
1: Jurassic 5.
0: Jurassic 5 coming alive. Check it out, y'all. One time, they gon' bust.
1: Also, this event with Survival Sounds and Lyricist Lounge was co-sponsored by Epsom Salt and Gold Bond Medicated Toe Pads. Jurassic 5. Jurassic 5.

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2: Whoever the fuck. 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I'm a street nigga. I respect the jugs. So it ain't about, you know, you ain't giving out here a lot of narrative or whatever, the nigga ain't giving up their shit or this ain't damn die for this shit and all that shit.
0: Might just have to.
1: A lot of niggas is talking
0: that. You might just have to, my nigga. A lot of wild niggas say that till they get clapped.
2: That's all I know.

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She loves me not. 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

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But stay persistent and I guarantee my nigga we gon' ball. 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I bet it be a pretty service when I send love back. 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She loves me not. BBS in the lot. I'm taking green tea shots. I usually don't drink them shit, but she gon' let me be now. About to fuck her ass in Paris. 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

is ice and gold. 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Back when I barely had a name, was very classic in my latter days. Compare me after dust settles and clears, then bury that. Remember slacking every Saturday. I should have practiced my J. My dad was mad at them games. I carried that with shame. Very sad to say, I had to stray. Most niggas start flirting with the streets early. Most niggas aren't worthy of the beat. Get lost and need a search party. And they ain't surfacing for weeks, doggy. They weak inside, but they seem sturdy. I keep giving them that sweet mercy. Feet and knowledge to the teens thirsty. My rap suggests that I'm at least 30. This for the younger pairs, thugging in they wonder years. So they ain't unprepared for this deep journey. I fell in love with a girl that I never met in person. Props to the internet, I pray the meet and greet is just perfect. Hope she see me in my best version. But the only sure thing I know is death is certain. The dead worthless, rather get bread instead of burden. Spread my purpose, come to me for a direct purchase. My record's earning, on to the next circuit of shows. We go on in 5 minutes, raise the red curtains. The only life I know is ice and gold. Strike a pose and light the glow. The only life I know is ice and gold. Strike a pose and light the globe. The only life I know was ice and gold. Strike a pose and light the globe. It's Duke Fly Talker.

heard it said that good guys finish last. I've heard it said that the world is heartless and oblivious to the deeds of good people. Out there trying to do the right things for self, but also having others in mind. But evil is blind, and the devil is always working overtime. Shout to all out there on the grind to find the attainable intersection of balance divine. In these turbulent times, fighting off depression and health decline. Out of their minds, but will always speak truth on the crooked designs that define this lifetime.

0: not a threat. Check.
1: Everybody had to think about what was possible for a black artist, you know, within the international, the mainstream scene. And I mean, and that opening was there because of hip hop. Doors cracked open a little bit. The people downtown were looking for some new energy, and they were already feeling it from just the presence of kids from Brooklyn. Being downtown, you know, being in the East Village, they had the same kind of impact that the jazz cats had. And they were coming with like a new culture, a culture that was new, that was dynamic, that was sophisticated.

0: Joe of the Box.
1: The albums were theory books. They're guidebooks too, you know what I mean? When they were 14, 15, they grabbed onto this thing. So they learned all that material. I wanna thank you for helping me reach the understanding. Yeah. You know, I mean, one of the things we know about MCs is, man, they just have phenomenal memory.

0: We try some things.
1: Turn it up. Yeah. Metaphor, that's what's up. Oh no, that's what's up. Wild child, that's what's up. DJ Rome,

From Johannesburg to Palestine to Calcutta, these mouth breathers, mad cow eaters, could never outrun us. Devout brothers, the mothers call us rhyme sayers. When I'm on stage, my mouth utters divine prayers. It's like a reflex. You lames respect the rejects with the defects. You people got it twisted like Keith Sweat. The record player been queued up since long before LMA was booed up, cause music's my true love. Born out of hardship and made for those who go through it. So all the gangsters I know, they love soul music. From Rotary Connection, Memory Band, to Les McCann, we rockin' with the Bobby Blue Bland. Felix Hernandez on Saturdays when I'm cleaning up. 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True master builders racing houses and master teachers bumping. Hugh Master Keller with the score to Serafina thumping. Ohio players to Grace Jones, Jamaican guy bumping that Bobby Caldwell, open your eyes. Joe Sample on my wildest dreams. Bill Withers, Gort McDermott from Isaac Hayes to Grant Green. Roy Ayers to James Brown and his famous flames. Roberta Flack to Donald Byrd to Bob James. Inherited my father's records, now I know the classics. Come to the show if you wanna see the GOAT in action. Promoters

0: overthinking.
1: And all so-called civilized peoples have increasingly become crazy and self-destructive. We confuse signs, words, numbers, symbols, and ideas with the real world. Most of us would have rather money than tangible wealth, and a great occasion is somehow spoiled for us unless photographed.
2: The mass murderer. 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

0: 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Check it out, check it out, check it out. Yeah, yeah, yeah. Check it out. I'm an innovator, eliminator of imitators. I intimidate them, disintegrate them with demonstrating poetical skills. Whoever gets ill, better refueling, they better reveal it. Rhymes, minds, you never get killed. If you're clever, never play me close, champ. When I kick it, I get wicked. I'm digging it, sticking it like a post stamp. They take six, I can make hits. Acapella, I should sell a million of the living like Rockefeller. Battle me, I gotta see more originality and strategy. Oh, that'll be another fatality. Rapping, I like the sport on the right with thought on the mind. Afford adversaries and put them on life support. I heard your soundtracks, lyrics sound whack to me. Actually, I'm the best around black. T-Ray make beats, others take beats. Abusing, using the death, nothing left with the break beats. Those with audacity trying to smash the P won't last with me. Using the full capacity, if you want to get deep, I made a big leap from corners. Now I'm on a label called Big P.
1: Ayo, black this time again.
2: You wanna get the prize from the first second a woman wants the same thing as you do. But tell her so, she denies that it's true. Oh, you got to play the game.

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Oh, you got to play the game if you want to get the prize.

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0: 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Almost showtime. I say we head in.
1: Look at the juice on that motherfucker. 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Them two chicks over there with the Louis pants got some nice jewels on, too. Fuck them thin-ass chains. I want them pants. 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
2: Fuck you mean? 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
1: Hey, yo, look at these niggas. 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Fat gold chains, 3 and 4 finger rings. And that watch, oh man, I'm on that shit. Damn, that shit's
0: word.
1: Stupid, B.
0: That shit nice, God. That shit look better around my neck, though.
2: Nah, that's my nigga Mag and his crew from Southside. Let them niggas be.
0: I don't know if I could do that, Pee-wee. Them chains looking mighty chunky.
2: I'm just saying, that might be more problems than we need tonight.
0: Yo, if you don't want to partake, you ain't got to. That's on you. But let me worry about what problems I need to be dealing with. Not

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Getting money from they tours overseas, but ain't made a record when studio time is free. Meanwhile, I've had a major deal, play my own instruments, this shit is

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The state of Maryland gave me 40. Then I gave half of that back in the Special Court of Appeals. It's Billy Guy versus State of Maryland, September term, 1991. Boom. Okay. I had Billy Murphy, the same one that fought for Rayful Edmonds. That's who represented me on the appeal with that. We teamed up, you know, and it was everything goes. I was one of the first playing the Rolexes and all that. I'm talking about the 18 karat gold presidentials. Fur coats, niggas, everybody had minks and furs, but I would get mine exceptionally, you know, made a little

0: I look at it as those who, the people with knowledge, true knowledge, are doing what they want to do. You know what I mean? You can know a lot of stuff, right?
1: The most disrespected person in America is the black woman. The most unprotected person in America is the black woman. The most neglected person in America is the

Soon I'ma get him and rambling, doing the shooting within the caliber, cooping the losing the ball of the stamina. Who in the hell are you trying to challenge, dude? Little flavor for your ear, listen, Afro. I'm the hardest of the hardest and the smartest of the smartest. I'm the artist with the knowledge, spitting bars, kicking off it, kicking proper. I'm always speaking spoken words like my third mixtape. Spit a verse, saliva regurgitated. Be murderous, beat firmness to each purpose. I'm a scene burglar, but keep serving a mean sermon. I'm a mean person, like Mean Joe Green. Each flow reach MC, V, peace be growing. You better use your brain, step in the professor's terrain. Address

0: I'm a smooth operator, get it? I'm a smooth operator. Hi, I'm a smooth operator, get it? Yeah, I'm a smooth operator.
1: Then when you get the money, you get the power. Then when you get the power, then you get the woman.

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1: 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Pass the chronic,